0: 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On vous embrasse fort. 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Et à bientôt.
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0: Bisous, bisous. 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
2: Coé, 15h30, 18h sur Europe 2. You played it cool and I played it dumb. Don't you think I'm a little too young to be messed with like that? So convincing, you made it look fun. Laugh it off, but the damage is done. Saying, baby, just relax.

0: better step back. Ladies, download your app. I'm the party application rocking just like that.
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2: Cause I'm having